0: country music. Now, it's B-Dub's Breakdown.
1: Luke Combs, Lainey Wilson, and Ella Langley might have World Cup plans now. The head coach of the U.S. men's national team says the coaching staff cranks country the night before games. His playlist, Luke, Lainey, and Ella. And now he's publicly inviting all three to come to a World Cup match because, quote, we need everyone's energy. I love that. Somewhere a soccer coach is trying to fire up the locker room with country music. If they start warming up to Beer Never Broke My Heart, I'm suddenly way more invested in soccer. And while we're talking about Ella, she just keeps making history, choosing Texas back at number one on the Billboard Hot 100 for an 11th week, making it the longest-running number one country song by a female artist. Turns out she's winning on the charts, and now she's apparently part of the U.S. soccer game plan. That's your breakdown.
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0: It's Z94, South Georgia's number one for hit kicking country.
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1: Josh Ross talks about living the dream he has chased for years. What would he say to his self from a few years back? What advice would he give? That's next.

0: B-Dub, Josh Ross on the show. Well, you're living the dream you chased after football ended. If you could go back and talk to that as your version of Josh Ross, who was wondering what came next, what would you tell him?
1: That being patient is probably the most important part of what I've had to do. I think that, just like it's going to come to you, just like keep waiting. And I feel like it's not even still all the way there yet. I feel like I'm still a new artist, still building, still figuring out what's next. And, but I've always been the one that's like, I need to know now. I'd like, let's figure it out now. And if I could go back then and tell me that, you know, this is where I'd be, it'd be like, just let it take its time and let God work in its ways that he's got planned. And
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1: There is one thing almost half of us refuse to do before getting in a public pool, and apparently we're all making things way grosser than they need to be. More on that coming up next.

0: If you're headed to the pool this summer, I've got a question. It's B-Dub. Do you actually rinse off before you jump in? Because apparently we're split right down the middle. Just over half of people admit they skip it every time. I have from time to time, especially growing up. Now I try to get that rinse in. Here's the thing. The quick shower isn't for you. It's for everybody else. It doesn't cleanse you. It just rinses off the sunscreen, the sweat, the body oils, you know, whatever else you've been marinating in all day before it ends up floating around the pool. It even helps chlorine do its job better. And if you care about your hair, a quick rinse with regular water first can help it absorb less chlorinated water. Then there's the British term for people who skip the rinse. They call them dry strokers. And relax, they're talking about swimming strokes, although I feel like that's one phrase that definitely should have stayed in Britain.
1: Honk your horn loud and proud when you pass the studio. And let us know you're proud to be a part of the Hit Kickin' Country family on Z94.
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0: Taylor Swift and Travis Kelce are apparently not doing a simple wedding. They're basically building Disney World indoors. It's beat up. TMZ says crews are constructing a massive fairy tale castle inside Madison Square Garden, complete with giant white staircases and garden-themed decor. A guest reportedly had to sign NDAs. Invitations were watermarked with each person's name to stop leaks. And there are rumors of performances from Stevie Nicks and Tim McGraw. If an invitation somehow ends up online, Taylor will know exactly who hit upload. The wedding rumored to be tomorrow at Madison Square Garden in New York City. Taylor flew into New Jersey the other day, squeezing a workout with her trainer while Travis was spotted on a run through Tribeca. Workers also accidentally rolled out a red carpet at MSG and then immediately ripped it back up because it was apparently supposed to be purple. And if you're wondering how big this thing is, reports say the National Guard is on site and security alone is expected to be massive, costing upwards of $160,000. Just the cops working the wedding. And I would imagine Taylor is probably footing the bill for that. Like, at this point, I'm expecting a dragon to fly over Manhattan during the first dance.
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America's 250th birthday playlist is here, and yes, Toby Keith understood the assignment. That's next to the breakdown brought to you by Eggland's Best. 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
1: America only turns 250 once, so yeah, we're allowed to be a little extra loud about it. Somebody put together a list of patriotic country songs for the big celebration, and it's exactly what you'd expect. Lee Greenwood's God Bless the USA, Johnny Cash with Ragged Old Flag, Brooks and Dunn's Only in America, Brad Paisley's American Saturday Night, of course, Toby Keith's Courtesy of the Red, White, and Blue. That song doesn't just wave a flag. It backs a truck to the wall, lights fireworks indoors, and dares the HOA to say something. Also on the list, Riley Green, Dolly, Carrie Underwood, and John Denver, which means that your cookout playlist is officially handled. That's your breakdown.
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day, Potts Farm was a place to go. Load a truck up, hit the dirt road. 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Light the bonfire and call the girls. 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Jack and Jim were a few good men. 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You better mind your business, man. Watch your mouth. Before I have to knock that loud mouth out. I'm tired of talking, man. Y'all ain't listening to Motown.

around here, we fix it. I can take y'all where you need to go, down to my hood, back in them woods. 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See, if you really want to know how it feels to get off the road, trucks and four wheels, jump on in, and man, tell your friends, we'll raise some hell with a blacktop.

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I'm going to be riding my motorcycle over 6,000 miles in 2 weeks, stopping in cities along the way. Maybe throwing some parties. 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
1: Our topic of the hour, what was your favorite summer vacation as a kid? 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Maybe you got a good story for me. You got a good road trip story, good summer vacation as a kid. 866-607-8383.
2: My best memory of a vacation was in the summer of 1970. 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There were six girls and one boy, and we absolutely had a blast. 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
1: Man, I can just imagine all y'all with those matching shirts. 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
3: Hey, Granger, I'm from Wisconsin. My favorite trip was, as a family, was going to Texas. My mom had relatives down in Wichita, Texas, right down in San Antonio, and staying the week on the ranch, riding the horses. Best time ever.
1: Yeah, I bet that was a good road trip until you cross the Texas border, and you get so excited crossing that Red River at Oklahoma, and then you realize you have about another 6 hours down there to San Antonio. 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
1: 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One of the coolest guys I know, and you may know him too, Kanan Smith. 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
1: I'm Earl Nibbles Jr. I'm a country boy. I'm an honest boy, too, and crime don't pay. I got a story to prove it. See, the mayor of a small town in Tennessee has been arrested after assaulting his girlfriend's son over some shoddy yard work. The kid told authorities that the mayor of Burns, Tennessee, made a deal. If the kids weed whacked the yard, the mayor would pay him about $40. However, the victim said Mr. Mayor wouldn't pay him for the job. Hey, that's when a fight broke out between the two, where the mayor put the kid in a neck hold and twisted his nose. The mayor's been charged with one count of domestic assault. Hey, that's just dumb if you ask me.
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8: 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Lean not on your own understanding. I was trusting in myself. I was making good money. I was idolizing the lifestyle. I was putting everything on my shoulders, saying, I'm doing all of this. I'm creating all this. I'm thinking about all this. I'm doing all this. And then Granger decided to leave touring. Parker decided to leave to go to Washington, D.C. It's like a lot of different moving parts here, but sure. Parker left Yee Yee, so I had to run Yee Yee myself. Granger was leaving music, and so, you know, I had to deal with that. And I was like, all right, cool. I'm just going to get up earlier. I'm going to work out harder. I'm going to do 3 workouts. I'm going to, you know, time block all this. And then I just broke down, and I was like, Lord, the Lord broke me down. I broke down. Lord, save me. I can't do this. I thought I could. I need you.
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0: Here's what's new in Nashville. Here's Ann Hudson.
1: Oh, this is funny. Lauren Elena is keeping fans on their toes while she was performing the Johnny and June Cash classic called Jackson with Darius Rucker on stage. She suddenly switched things up by launching into Sir Mix-a-Lot's Baby Got Back. Oh my God, the crowd went crazy. They loved it. And Darius looked like he was just having as much fun. You can watch the video at aftermidnight.com. Well, do you have any big 4th of July plans? I know our country stars are busy. Keith Urban is going to be headlining America's biggest July 4th celebration in Houston. It's Freedom Over Texas, all part of America's 250th birthday celebration. Willie Nelson's 4th of July picnic, that's going to be happening at the Circuit of the Americas in Austin. So several different things happening there. And I hope you have a fantastic 4th of July.
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7: I want to do it. I think I want to keep touring, but it just doesn't matter anymore. I don't feel like it matters to me.
6: Do you think it's because God changed your desires? Because it just, you know, I think for some people would argue that it does matter. You mattered. You said you on stage singing and even proclaiming the word from the stage mattered to them. And so how can you say it doesn't matter when it mattered to me?
7: Yes, and that's what I want to talk about, because everybody's different and everyone's walk with the Lord is different. And that's why we said before we started recording this podcast this morning, we said, what if I was talking, for instance, Josh Turner, who has used his platform to speak about the Lord and sing about the Lord in country music, and he would, if he would say, I need to be in country music, it matters for me to be in country music because this is my platform to proclaim the gospel, and I feel that to my core, I would say, amen, brother.
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1: I'm Earl Dibbler Jr. I'm a country boy. I'm an honest boy, too, and crime don't pay. I got a story to prove it. I guess you could say this Tennessee man's in some deep dish trouble. See, he just pled guilty porting an AK-47 rifle at Little Caesars employees, all because his $6 hot and ready pepperoni pizza was taking too long to make. After demanding free crazy bread for having to wait for his pie, this dumb criminal left and returned minutes later with an AK-47. Ain't no pizza worth that. He's dumb.
0: Thanks for staying up with us here on After Midnight with Granger Smith.
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3: I never intended for Like a River to be like the silver bullet that kills the werewolf. And I knew that going in, even though I tried as hard as I could intellectually to make that book the silver bullet. But I realized that only God opens eyes. Sometimes we don't have ears to hear or eyes to see. Heather, I fully believed at the time that you wrote this email and the time that you read Like a River, you haven't had eyes to see. But what you missed in the book was the answer to your question. How do I make the past trauma thoughts go away? How do I put more positives into my life than negatives? And maybe that'll make them go away. And the answer is like this. We were all born sinners since the beginning of humanity. And we have rebelled against our Creator, a God that made us, that gave us hope and a life and a plan and peace. The only thing we deserve from that is banishment from the kingdom. God, knowing that we're doomed, entered humanity in the flesh himself to redeem it for himself.
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1: This is pretty cool. You know, Alan Jackson played his final show in Nashville at Nissan Stadium earlier this week. Well, Luke Combs walked away from that final concert with a one-of-a-kind keepsake. Luke shared photos from the night, including Alan's actual stage set list, personally signed just for him. Safe to say that's one piece of country music history that won't be leaving Luke's wall anytime soon. That's really cool. Well, do you have any big 4th of July plans? I know our country stars are busy. Keith Urban is going to be headlining America's biggest July 4th celebration in Houston. It's Freedom Over Texas, all part of America's 250th birthday celebration. Willie Nelson's 4th of July picnic, that's going to be happening at the Circuit of the Americas in Austin. So several different things happening there, and I hope you have a fantastic 4th of July.
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2: Guest. Somebody like Chris Stapleton starts to back out of music and you go, hang on a second. You know, the Lord has blessed you in a way that's beyond anybody else that sings. You can't make that same argument with me. And to Tyler's point, I think that's why music never defined us. And we were different in that way. We were more about growing together as a brand and finding different ways and different talents to engage people. And I think anytime you have this kind of discussion, it always leads back to like the comment, Ant-Man, of someone saying, but Granger, you left music, you could have reached so many more people. And to that I say, God doesn't need me to reach more people. In fact, he doesn't need anybody to reach more people. He reaches his people.
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0: talking about history. And he's even got the diploma to prove it. It's time for This Day in History on After Midnight with Granger Smith.
1: On this day, July the 3rd, 1863, Battle of Gettysburg, the largest battle ever fought on the American continent, ended in a major victory for the Union during the U.S. Civil War. 1890, Idaho became the 43rd state. 1928, John Logie Baird demonstrates the very first colored television transmission in London. 1971, Jim Morrison died of heart failure in a bathtub in Paris. 1980, the film Honeysuckle Rose, starring Willie Nelson, premiered in Austin, Texas. 2018, Cardi B became the first female rapper to get two number one U.S. Billboard hits. 2021, Blake Shelton married Gwen Stefani. Some famous birthdays include actor Tom Cruise, country singer Elle King, and actress Olivia Munn. Those are just a few things that went down on this day in history.
0: Thanks so much for hanging out here on After Midnight with Granger Smith.
1: Hey, Granger Smith here. You know, we didn't just promise a first-class country music cruise. 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
3: In ag news from the Southeast AgNet, increased rains across South Georgia in recent weeks have prevented some cotton growers from completing much-needed fieldwork. Georgia Cotton Commission is warning growers not to return to fields too soon. Clint Thompson has that story next.
4: Increased rains across South Georgia in recent weeks have prevented some cotton growers from completing much-needed fieldwork. The Georgia Cotton Commission in Camp Hann, University of Georgia Extension cotton agronomist, cautioned producers about returning to a wet and soggy field too soon. That would just make matters worse.
5: Yeah, try not to get out there too early and make a mess. You know, bogging down in a field will have lasting impacts, and you don't want to get out there too early if you don't have to, right? And so, I mean, don't just sit around waiting forever, but like give it as long as you can before you go out there and risk making a mess.
4: According to the UGA Automated Weather Network, Tifton, Georgia received 4.72 inches of rain from June 15th to June 22nd. Albany, Georgia received 4.01 inches during that same time frame, while Waycross, Georgia received 5.37 inches.
5: Yeah, I'd say right now most everywhere is wet. Some places are worse than others, right? Coffee County and East Berrien are just hammered, right? I mean, they're underwater. I got a picture from Terrell County yesterday of some fields that are underwater. It's crazy. In a month, we've gone from being way too dry to like, all right, we could use a break.
4: Hann said that the rains have prevented some growers from planting the rest of their crop. Also, producers have not been able to properly maintain weeds in their fields.
5: You know, if you hadn't been in the field doing weed control, man, you can get behind on that in a hurry whenever the weather's like this.
4: For more information, see southeastagnet.com. 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
6: From the Southeast AgNet, it's Bottom Line. Average trade estimates show grain analysts expect a lower corn acreage number from USDA today and a slightly higher soybean number. In March, USDA put corn at 95.3 million acres. We expect a number at or just below 95 million today. Planters rolled nearly nonstop, especially in this area, resulting in a few more soybean acres nationwide. We think 85 million would be the number today versus 84.7 in March. All wheat should remain the same at 43.8. Weather turning hotter and drier across the country. Million-dollar question, as always, how long? 2 weeks or 2 months? This is the Bottom Line Report. We join others in wishing Dale Sandland many profitable days ahead as he leaves AgNet. Rest assured, he's staying in agriculture. Best of luck, Dale, and again, many profitable days. And with another quick note, here's Elizabeth Sanders.
7: Now a story from the National Association of Farm Broadcasters. USDA has finalized a new rule designed to expand market opportunities for farmers producing crops used in low-carbon biofuels. USDA officials said the regenerative feedstock rule framework is intended to help producers qualify for emerging clean fuel markets while supporting domestic energy production.
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0: Here's what's new in Nashville. Here's Ann Hudson.
1: Oh, this is funny. Lauren Elena is keeping fans on their toes while she was performing the Johnny and June Cash classic called Jackson with Darius Rucker on stage. She suddenly switched things up by launching into Sir Mix-a-Lot's Baby Got Back. Oh my God, the crowd went crazy. They loved it. And Darius looked like he was just having as much fun. You can watch the video at aftermidnight.com. Well, do you have any big 4th of July plans? I know our country stars are busy. Keith Urban is going to be headlining America's biggest July 4th celebration in Houston. It's Freedom Over Texas, all part of America's 250th birthday celebration. Willie Nelson's 4th of July picnic, that's going to be happening at the Circuit of the Americas in Austin. So several different things happening there. And I hope you have a fantastic 4th of July.
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5: In specialty crop news on the Southeast AgNet, I'm Clint Thompson. Fertigation remains a valuable method of applying fertilizer under plasticulture systems. Growers just need to understand how it works and how much fertilizer must be applied. Ted McAvoy, University of Georgia Extension Vegetable Specialist, provided an overview of fertigation during the recent Georgia-Florida Irrigation Expo held at the University of Georgia Vidalia Onion and Vegetable Research Center in Lyons, Georgia.
6: Yeah, so it's a standard practice for vegetable production under plasticulture, where you're being more efficient. You're just putting the water and the nutrients right at the root zone, and you're applying them when the plant needs them. So based on the growth stage and also the type of fertilizer. So nitrogen in particular is very soluble, and it volatilizes. If you put it all up front, not only could you burn the plant, but also it would just disappear. It would wash away, it would turn to gas, or even microbes would utilize it. So we already have the drip system in place. We're putting it right at the root zone, and we're spoon feeding it a little bit each week. Some guys go even daily, but I say a day to weekly throughout the growing season to get maximized plant growth and yields.
5: McAvoy said the standard rule of thumb would be to know how much nitrogen that is required for the total season. Apply a quarter to a third pre-plant, and then apply the remaining through the drip irrigation. He also said growers can apply equal amounts weekly, or they can apply as the growth of the crop needs.
6: You're not trying to hurt that plant. You just want to give it a little bit of food to get it started. But then when you start getting rapid vegetative growth, vine growth, you're increasing. Then when you got flowering and fruit set, that's when you're applying your maximum amount of fertilizer.
5: For more information, see specialtycropgrower.com. I'm Clint Thompson with the Southeast AgNet.
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0: already home.
1: 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I'm Katie Carmichael on your Country Morning Show. We are firing up America's 250th celebration. Let's do it, 4th of July. Happy birthday.

0: Well, a lot of people have already started their long weekend. I am not one of those people, I'll be honest. I was supposed to be off today, but I had to take off Monday after I fell in the bathtub like a little old lady, so I thought it might be good if I came in and did my job today. So I'm still struggling with those bruised ribs, but we are here. And kicking off America's 250th celebration for this weekend, this morning, bright and early, straight up at 6 o'clock this morning. What can you expect weather-wise for the weekend? Well, we're going to see some more afternoon and evening thunderstorms. Today, it's mainly going to be over northeast Florida area. Over the weekend, we're going to start to see the chances area-wide through our listening area. Going to see high risk of rip currents at the beaches today as well. Hot holiday weekend. We're looking at heat indexes anywhere between 105 and 108. Don't forget, we still have some minor river flooding at Satilla River as well. Heat indexes, though, are nothing to be played with this weekend, so be sure to stay hydrated. Seek some shade if you need it. It's going to be a long weekend. We know you're excited about it. Get ready to see the friends and the family and have a few adult beverages, probably, I would imagine. I'm not, but you might be able to. So I'm having surgery next week, so it's killed out my weekend plans for this point. I am going to get my steak here shortly so we can grill steak later on this weekend. And we've got my best friend, one of my best friends from high school, will be driving over from Fort Walton, Florida. I know this seems so backwards, like, feels like I should be going to Florida to see her for 4th of July, but she's coming to Georgia to hang out with us, so we're going to be hanging out this weekend as well. Other than that, it's just taking care of the pets and trying to get things done at my house. Hopefully you've got bigger plans than I do. All right, we're going to get the show started, and coming up, we'll have a story that you need to know about that's in your news you need to know.
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7: Weather. the Weather Channel. I'm Jeff Eno. Some early fog inland, sunny and hot, headed up to the upper 90s, low 90s along the coast. And then for tonight, mostly clear, low 70s, patchy fog late inland into early Saturday. Otherwise, mostly clear along the coast and mid 70s there. Now for the 4th, sunshine, inland spots headed up close to the century mark, heat index around 102 along the coast, low 90s and 103. And then maybe a hint of rain coming for our Sunday.

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6: news.
7: Well, three major egg producers have reached a settlement with the U.S. Justice Department and 17 states to resolve allegations of multi-year price-fixing schemes. Now, officials said that they actually inflated the daily price quotations for eggs between June 2022 and March of 2025. The companies must pay a collective $3.3 million to the states and donate 53 million eggs to food banks and nonprofits through non-admitted, and of course they have admitted not doing any wrongdoing, of course, but they're going to have to admit that as well. Investigators found that companies coordinated their bids to an index that determines how much grocery stores and restaurants pay for eggs, sending consumer prices to a record high of $6.23 per dozen last March. Now, egg producers initially blamed the massive price spike on the bird flu epidemic that forced farmers to slaughter millions of egg-laying chickens. The settlement requires that companies adopt new antitrust compliance programs and strictly bans them from communicating with competitors about pricing and bidding strategies. Maybe our eggs will start to come down.
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5: From the Weather Channel, I'm Jeff Eno. Some early fog inland, sunny and hot, headed up to the upper 90s, low 90s along the coast. And then for tonight, mostly clear, low 70s, patchy fog late inland into early Saturday. Otherwise, mostly clear along the coast and mid 70s there. Now for the 4th, sunshine, inland spots headed up close to the century mark, heat index around 102 along the coast, low 90s and 103. And then maybe a hint of rain coming for our Sunday. Up close to the century mark, heat index around 102 along the coast, low 90s and 103, and then maybe a hint of rain coming for our Sunday.

Waking Up with Katie Carmichael on your country morning show on Z94.

what it costs to keep us free. Now here I am a thousand stones away from him. He recognized me on the first day I came in.

0: We're going back in time.
1: So how is it back there?
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0: Where were you?
3: It was on this day in 1982 that Ronnie Millsap's Any Day Now tops Billboard's country chart. The song was also a top five pop hit at the time. Back in 1985, Back to the Future, starring Michael J. Fox and Christopher Lloyd. And, of course, the DeLorean car opens up. And back in 1992, Alan Jackson was sitting on a number one with a song called Midnight in Montgomery. And back in 2012, we lost Andy Griffith, whose career stretched from the landmark of the 1957 film A Face in a Crowd to the long-running Andy Griffith Show and Matlock on TV. He passed away of a sudden heart attack at age 86. I don't know about you, but I love saving me some money, and this morning you can do that. If you're headed out of town or just looking for something to grab to eat this morning, Hardee's is the place you need to be. 2 for $4 sausage biscuits, 2 for $5 biscuits, mix and match. They got your smoked sausage, sausage and egg, biscuit and gravy, cinnamon and roll. 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Don't forget, we're in the middle of celebrating America's 250th this weekend. 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They got your lunch and dinner plans made as well and some new drinks. The Tropical Twister Tea or Lemonade. 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
3: Millions of Georgians are dealing with a heat wave as the 4th of July weekend approaches. Above average temperatures are forecasted, and the National Weather Service in Peachtree City reports a heat advisory is expected to last through July 4th at 8 p.m. AAA reports that more than 72 million Americans will travel during the Independence Day holiday period this year. And of those, nearly 2.4 million are Georgians expected to travel at least 50 miles from home over the holiday. Most of those people will be on the road. However, this traveler is flying to her destination, and she knows it's a busy time and can be challenging, but she's staying optimistic.
4: I know sometimes the lines can be bigger, so hoping for the best.
3: AAA is also reporting that air travel remains steady. I'm Liz Kennedy.
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5: 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Tom Cruise is turning 64 today. Thomas Gibson is 64 as well from Criminal Minds. Our very own Aaron Tippin is turning 68. Johnny Lee, looking for love, 80 today. And Michael Cole, 81. Don't forget, you can always text in your birthdays and anniversaries to 912-367-0028. Today would have been my dad's 85th birthday. We lost him a few months back. I know that he's celebrating in heaven today with my mom and Jesus and having a good old time. But we sure will miss having him this 4th of July celebration because we always had a big birthday party this weekend. So no more birthday parties to celebrate everybody's birthdays. But definitely missing Dad today and thinking of him on his birthday.
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3: South Georgia weather. From the Weather Channel, I'm Jeff Eno. Some early fog inland, sunny and hot, headed up to the upper 90s, low 90s along the coast. And then for tonight, mostly clear, low 70s, patchy fog late inland into early Saturday. Otherwise, mostly clear along the coast and mid 70s there. Now for the 4th, sunshine, inland spots headed up close to the century mark, heat index around 102 along the coast, low 90s and 103. And then maybe a hint of rain coming for our Sunday.

0: My name is Jade, and I love America because it is the home of the free and the land of the brave.
1: I walked through a county courthouse square. On a park bench, an old man was sitting there. I said, your old courthouse is kind of run down. 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

0: Off the Woody Folsom Talk to Me text line this morning. Happy birthday to my daughter, Tori Rogers. We love you, Mama and Lee. So happy birthday, Tori. It is time for Before We Had Google, We Had Grandma Dot. That was way before social media debates, opinions around every corner, and people forgetting what this weekend is really about. And Grandma Dot believed in one thing, never be ashamed to love your country. Now, every 4th of July, that American flag was flying, the grill was hot, the family was together, and before anybody grabbed a plate, Grandma Dot bowed her head and she thanked God for the food, for her family, and for the freedom to gather around that table. You see, she understood something that generations before us had fought to protect, the freedom to worship, the freedom to speak, the freedom to dream, and the freedom to raise a family. Now, Grandma Dot knew those freedoms didn't come without sacrifice, and she would remind us. A whole lot of brave men and women made sure that this flag kept flying. Now, she wasn't loud about it. She didn't have to be, you see. She simply stood when the national anthem played. She took off her hat, she placed her hand over her heart, and she thanked God that she lived in America. Because according to Grandma Dot, you can be grateful for your country and still pray for it to be even better, because she loved America, not because it's perfect, but because it was home. And that is some wisdom from Before We Had Google, We Had Grandma Dot, a God-fearing, bass-catching, business-running grandma who knew freedom is a gift, patriotism is a privilege, and being American is something to be grateful for every single day. Happy 4th of July weekend, and God bless America.
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0: Well, I tell you what, you're headed out this morning. Maybe you're getting off work, getting ready to kick off your long weekend, and you want something to eat. What is it that you want this morning? I'm going to tell you where you need to go. The Huddle House. They got a brand new MVP All-Star lineup. That includes the MVP Sausage Waffle Taco, a golden waffle top with scrambled eggs and country sausage. An MVP Sausage Burrito, a pound burrito packed with country sausage, scrambled eggs, tater tots, cheddar cheese, and sausage and gravy wrapped up in a hot tortilla and served up with tater tots. 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
5: South Georgia weather. From the Weather Channel, I'm Jeff Eno. Some early fog inland, sunny and hot, headed up to the upper 90s, low 90s along the coast. And then for tonight, mostly clear, low 70s, patchy fog late inland into early Saturday. Otherwise, mostly clear along the coast and mid-70s there. Now for the 4th, sunshine, inland spots headed up close to the century mark. Heat index around 102 along the coast, low 90s and 103. And then maybe a hint of rain coming for our Sunday.
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0: Well, we ask you to share with us what makes you proud to be American. Why do you love America? This came in off the Woody Folsom Talk to Me text line a couple of weeks back, and it's a quick story I want to share with you. It says, I love America because of my grandparents. My grandfather was in the Army. My grandmother was Jewish, and he saved her even though her family was killed during the Holocaust. He saved her and brought her to the United States. So if it wasn't for America, my family may not even exist. Amen to that. We're celebrating America's 250th. Kick that off, that celebration off this morning at 6 a.m. It'll run through the weekend. There's something you'd like to share, you can text us on the Woody Folsom Talk to Me text line at 912-367-0028. We'll do daily devotional on schedule this morning right around 8:10.
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0: It's time for today's Daily Devotional. This week, we've been talking about finding joy in small things. Today, we're going to turn our focus over to freedom that lasts forever for our 4th of July devotional. Scripture comes from Galatians 5:1. Stand fast, therefore, in the liberty by which Christ has made us free. You know, every 4th of July, the skies fill up with fireworks and families gather around backyard grills and children wave American flags and communities come together to celebrate the birth of our nation. It's a day that's filled with gratitude, and that's for the freedoms that we enjoy because we are blessed to live in a country where we can worship openly, speak freely, and gather with family and friends without fear. Now, those freedoms did not come without sacrifice. Brave men and women have served, and many have given their lives to protect the liberties that we often take for granted. As Christians, it's fitting to pause and thank God for those who have worn our nation's uniform and for the blessings we enjoy because of their courage. But as we celebrate America's independence, we're reminded of an even greater freedom. And the greatest freedom isn't found in a government document. It isn't guaranteed by the Constitution. It isn't protected by armies or borders. The greatest freedom was purchased on a rugged cross nearly 2,000 years ago. Before we knew Christ, we were held captive by sin and guilt and fear and shame. No amount of good works could free us. No amount of success could erase our past. We needed a Savior, and Jesus willingly gave his life so we could experience freedom that no person can ever take away. Freedom from sin, freedom from fear, freedom to live with purpose, freedom to spend eternity with him. Earthly freedom is a tremendous blessing, but spiritual freedom is eternal. So as we watch the fireworks light up the night sky this weekend, let them remind us the light of the world who came to shine into our darkness. As we hear patriotic songs this weekend, let our hearts also sing praises to the one who gave everything so that we could truly live. And as we gather around the table with family and friends, let's remember to thank God not only for this great nation, but for all of his amazing grace. America has faced challenges throughout our history, and we continue to face them today, but our nation needs wisdom, unity, compassion, and hearts that seek God. And Scripture reminds us in Psalm 33:12, "Blessed is the nation whose God is the Lord." Revival doesn't begin in Washington. It begins in our homes and in our churches and in our communities and definitely in our own hearts. So this Independence Day, celebrate freedoms that you've been given. Honor those who've sacrificed to protect them. And never forget the Savior who secured the greatest freedom of all. So before the fireworks begin this weekend, take a few quiet moments to thank God for three things. The blessing of living in America, the men and women who have served our country, and the eternal freedom that you have through Jesus Christ. Then pray for our nation, its leaders, our military, our first responders, and for hearts across America to turn toward God. Lord, as we come to you in prayer today, thank you for the blessings of living in the United States and for the freedom so many have sacrificed to protect. We pray for our nation. We pray for our leaders. We pray for our military. We pray for first responders and even family represented across this land. Most of all, thank you for sending Jesus to provide freedom that lasts forever, a freedom from sin and hope that cannot be taken away. Help us to live as grateful citizens of this nation and faithful citizens of your kingdom. May our lives honor you and all that we do. In Jesus' name we pray today. Amen.
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3: South Georgia weather. From the Weather Channel, I'm Jeff Eno. Some early fog inland, sunny and hot, headed up to the upper 90s, low 90s along the coast. And then for tonight, mostly clear, low 70s, patchy fog late inland into early Saturday. Otherwise, mostly clear along the coast and mid-70s there. Now for the 4th, sunshine. Inland spots headed up close to the century mark. Heat index around 102 along the coast, low 90s and 103. And then maybe a hint of rain coming for our Sunday.

0: Well, everybody's asking, Americans, what's the best thing about America? And most Americans believe the best thing about America is the way of life, the people. Now, that's according to a survey that was conducted by CBS News. When they asked about America's greatest inventions, freedom, democracy were most mentioned, followed by specific items such as, like, the light bulb, the internet, automobiles, the telephone, and the airplane. I don't know about the internet. I think that's been the downfall of our society a lot lately. That's why so many people are so opinionated. People argue all the time. Like, get over it. Technology and innovation are highly regarded by us as well. Like with movies and television being seen as areas where our country excels in. Burgers, hamburgers are considered the top food and best represents America, followed by barbecue, apple pie, and hot dogs. Just over half of Americans are somewhat excited about spending the weekend celebrating America's 250th celebration. A lot of people are planning to fly the American flag on the 4th of July. Do you have a flag in your yard? We have one that stays up year-round. As a matter of fact, it's about time to replace it. It was my parents', but I think we're going to hold on to it for a little bit longer. I just replaced the flagpole because the old one was starting to break, so I guess we'll have to replace the flag maybe at the beginning of the year. Are you flying your American flag this year?
1: Honk your horn loud and proud when you pass the studio. And let us know you're proud to be a part of the Hit Kickin' Country family on Z94.
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It was harder times and longer days. 5 miles of school uphill both ways. 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Of course, that was back before the war. Yeah, your uncle and I made quite a pair, flying F-15s through hostile air. 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

0: date in college.
1: That was Mama's dream.
0: But I was on my way to anywhere else when I turned 18. Cause when you got a fast car, you think you got everything.

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0: Well, the 4th of July, of course, brings a massive spike in lost pets across the country. And that's primarily because loud fireworks trigger dogs and cats to panic and bolt from their yards and their homes. Now, experts urge owners to leave animals safely indoors. Create a secure hiding spot. We talked about this the other day. My oldest dog, actually we have four in the house, but that's because I have Dad's, I have Lizzie's, and I have my two. But my oldest dog was outside when we did fireworks one year, and that did not work out well for her. So she gets very freaked out when she hears any type of loud boom, including lightning. So we pretty much just turn up the sound system in our house when it's fireworks season and just leave it running, which doesn't bother me because I can't hear real good anyway. So I like everything loud in the house, but I turn it way up. And it drowns out the sound for her, and it makes her more comfortable. And she likes to sleep in my bed, so that works out well as well. But if you turn on the TV or even maybe a white noise machine, that'll help mask some of those terrifying sounds of the neighborhood celebrations going on. Of course, hopefully by now you got your pets microchipped to ensure that they're having their collars on with current tags as well. We have tags on all our babies just in case. Which we have tags on all our babies anyway, which our neighbors are probably about to kill us now because we cannot seem to keep our dogs in our yard for some reason. They want to go and visit. I'm like, oh no, this is terrible. We need to put up a fence. But hopefully they'll calm down and want to stay in our yard and stay at our house. But just definitely want to take some precautions as we're getting ready to fire up those fireworks this weekend to have that big celebration. Of course, if you're a traveling family, you should treat your nervous dogs like toddlers near a swimming pool and remain fully alert to prevent an accidental escape as well, because there's lots of different ways that your pets can get hurt around the 4th of July. We want to make sure your baby stays safe.
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19: From the Weather Channel, I'm Jeff Eno. Some early fog inland, sunny and hot, headed up to the upper 90s, low 90s along the coast. And then for tonight, mostly clear, low 70s, patchy fog late inland into early Saturday. Otherwise, mostly clear along the coast and mid-70s there. Now for the 4th, sunshine, inland spots headed up close to the century mark. Heat index around 102 along the coast, low 90s and 103. And then maybe a hint of rain coming for our Sunday.
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14: From the Weather Channel, I'm Jeff Eno. Some early fog inland, sunny and hot, headed up to the upper 90s, low 90s along the coast. And then for tonight, mostly clear, low 70s, patchy fog late inland into early Saturday. Otherwise, mostly clear along the coast and mid-70s there. Now for the 4th, sunshine, inland spots headed up close to the century mark. Heat index around 102 along the coast, low 90s and 103. And then maybe a hint of rain coming for our Sunday.
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tickets to a concert. It's a Daytona Airbrush t-shirt. 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You know what I'm talking about. Hey baby, what you doing tonight? It's butterflies and Bud Lights under the stars and on the stripes of a

0: Well, it appears our time is up. It is time for me to officially kick off our 4th of July weekend in our household. I hope you have a wonderful weekend. Weather-wise, let's take a quick look at that before we get out of here. Just kind of give you an update. Don't forget to keep your weather alerts on your phone as well. Looking for more afternoon and evening thunderstorms. Today mainly is going to be over northeast Florida, but we're going to see some increasing chances area-wide over the weekend. Definitely going to see some high risk of rip currents in northeast beaches, Florida beaches today. Some moderate risk at the southeast Georgia beaches. So if you're headed out to the beach, just be aware of that. Be sure to follow all the flags. It's definitely going to be a hot holiday weekend with heat indexes anywhere up to 108, 105 to 108. So yes, that's what it's looking like. Otherwise, looking pretty good for the weekend. Hopefully you'll be able to get some fun family time in with your friends and family and enjoy the 4th of July. And remember, while we're celebrating 4th of July and 250 years of freedom, certainly are excited to be sharing today with you. Hope you have a wonderful weekend. I'll be back with you first thing Monday morning. Have a great 4th of July weekend.
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13: South Georgia weather. From the Weather Channel, I'm Jeff Eno. Some early fog inland, sunny and hot, headed up to the upper 90s, low 90s along the coast. And then for tonight, mostly clear, low 70s, patchy fog late inland into early Saturday. Otherwise, mostly clear along the coast and mid-70s there. Now for the 4th, sunshine, inland spots headed up close to the century mark, heat index around 102 along the coast, low 90s and 103, and then maybe a hint of rain coming for our Sunday.
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7: Weather Channel, I'm Jeff Eno. Sunshine up to the upper 90s today inland, low 90s along the coast. Tonight mostly clear, overnight low to mid 70s. Now inland spots will see the late fog into early Saturday. Otherwise, for hour 4th, inland, sunny, up close to 100. Heat index around 102 along the coast, low 90s. And we will see a heat index around 103. Still hot on Sunday, but we do see chances for some showers and thunderstorms to finish the weekend.

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15: Weather Channel, I'm Jeff Eno. Sunshine up to the upper 90s today inland, low 90s along the coast. Tonight mostly clear, overnight low to mid 70s. Now inland spots will see the late fog into early Saturday. Otherwise, for hour 4, inland sunny, up close to 100. Heat index around 102 along the coast, low 90s, and we will see a heat index around 103. Still hot on Sunday, but we do see chances for some showers and thunderstorms to finish the weekend.
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0: and proud when you pass the studio. 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
1: This is Love Worth Sharing, a message of encouragement and hope. Sir Isaac Newton, the man who identified the scientific phenomenon we call gravity, was also a very staunch Christian. He had a friend, a fellow scientist, who was not a believer in Christ and a constant challenge to Newton's Christian views. One day, someone gave Sir Isaac a model of our solar system, sun, moon, and planets, placed in orbit on suspended wire frames. Sir Isaac Newton's friend came in, saw the model on Newton's desk, and asked, "Where did you get that?" Newton replied, "Oh, it just appeared out of nowhere." The friend replied, "That's impossible. Somebody had to make it." Sir Isaac then said, "Why do you say that when you declare that the real universe just happened?" Folks, I say to you that God himself is the creator and sustainer of all that is in our world and his universe, and that faith in him, not only in his creation, but also his salvation through faith in Jesus Christ, is the only thing that makes sense of our existence.
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12: On the Weather Channel, I'm Jeff Eno. Sunshine up to the upper 90s today inland, low 90s along the coast. Tonight mostly clear, overnight low to mid 70s. Now inland spots will see the late fog into early Saturday. Otherwise, for hour 4, inland sunny, up close to 100. Heat index around 102 along the coast, low 90s, and we will see a heat index around 103. Still hot on Sunday, but we do see chances for some showers and thunderstorms to finish the weekend.

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15: Weather Channel, I'm Jeff Eno. Sunshine up to the upper 90s today inland, low 90s along the coast. Tonight mostly clear, overnight low to mid 70s. Now inland spots will see the late fog into early Saturday. Otherwise, for hour 4, inland sunny, up close to 100. Heat index around 102 along the coast, low 90s, and we will see a heat index around 103. Still hot on Sunday, but we do see chances for some showers and thunderstorms to finish the weekend.
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0: 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Larry's Giant Subs. 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
1: Weather Channel, I'm Jeff Eno. Sunshine up to the upper 90s today inland, low 90s along the coast. Tonight mostly clear, overnight low to mid 70s. Now inland spots will see the late fog into early Saturday. Otherwise, for hour 4th, inland, sunny, up close to 100. Heat index around 102 along the coast, low 90s, and we will see a heat index around 103. Still hot on Sunday, but we do see chances for some showers and thunderstorms to finish the weekend.

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0: You know those days when you just kind of want something warm and filling and pretty easy? Well, this week's lunch spot is at Larry's Giant Subs, where it's definitely still soup weather year-round. 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
1: South Georgia weather. Weather Channel, I'm Jeff Eno. Sunshine up to the upper 90s today inland, low 90s along the coast. Tonight mostly clear, overnight low to mid 70s. Now inland spots will see the late fog into early Saturday. Otherwise, for hour 4th, inland, sunny, up close to 100. Heat index around 102 along the coast, low 90s. And we will see a heat index around 103. Still hot on Sunday, but we do see chances for some showers and thunderstorms to finish the weekend.
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We're celebrating America's 250th birthday all across the nation and right here in Southeast Georgia with another hour of America's greatest country songs brought to you by FNB South on WBYZ, Z94 Baxley.

recognized me on the first day I came in, and it gave me a chill when he clicked his heels and saluted me. And I'm proud to be on this peaceful piece of property.

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7: Weather Channel, I'm Jeff Eno. Sunshine up to the upper 90s today inland, low 90s along the coast. Tonight mostly clear, overnight low to mid 70s. Now inland spots will see the late fog into early Saturday. Otherwise, for hour 4th, inland sunny, up close to 100. Heat index around 102 along the coast, low 90s, and we will see a heat index around 103. Still hot on Sunday, but we do see chances for some showers and thunderstorms to finish the weekend.

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10: On the Weather Channel, I'm Jeff Eno. Sunshine up to the upper 90s today inland, low 90s along the coast. Tonight mostly clear, overnight low to mid 70s. Now inland spots will see the late fog into early Saturday. Otherwise, for hour 4th, inland, sunny, up close to 100. Heat index around 102 along the coast, low 90s. And we will see a heat index around 103. Still hot on Sunday, but we do see chances for some showers and thunderstorms to finish the weekend.
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11: On the Weather Channel, I'm Jeff Eno. Sunshine up to the upper 90s today inland, low 90s along the coast. Tonight mostly clear, overnight low to mid 70s. Now inland spots will see the late fog into early Saturday. Otherwise, for hour 4th, inland sunny, up close to 100. Heat index around 102 along the coast, low 90s. And we will see a heat index around 103. Still hot on Sunday, but we do see chances for some showers and thunderstorms to finish the weekend.

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11: On the Weather Channel, I'm Jeff Eno. Sunshine up to the upper 90s today inland, low 90s along the coast. Tonight mostly clear, overnight low to mid 70s. Now inland spots will see the late fog into early Saturday. Otherwise, for hour 4th, inland sunny, up close to 100. Heat index around 102 along the coast, low 90s. And we will see a heat index around 103. Still hot on Sunday, but we do see chances for some showers and thunderstorms to finish the weekend.
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We're celebrating America's 250th birthday all across the nation and right here in Southeast Georgia with another hour of America's greatest country songs brought to you by Appling County Board of County Commissioners on WBYZ C94 Baxley.

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8: Hold your ears, folks. It's showtime.
9: I mean, you can't even have a good time in your golden years now.
10: And listen, and I get upset when I heard this story, man. Because it made me just, who cares?
9: It made me mad too. But and you know what it is? It was people get, oh, I'm going to be offended on behalf of those poor old people.
10: Exactly.
9: Look at the suffering old people over. I got to be mad, and I got to write ugly stuff on Twitter about the retirement home. Oh, how they're treating those poor old. Those men were as happy as they had been in 60 years.
10: Yes.
9: Now you've taken it away from them, and they'll never get to do it again, but at least one of them is going to die happy because he's the one that got the lap dance. So, I mean, if you don't know what's going on here, there is a veterans home that is being run by retired Army personnel. It's in Taiwan.
11: Yeah.
9: And they were having a big celebration. There was some kind of special day. It was called the Mid-Autumn Festival, which is a Chinese holiday where they celebrate the rice and wheat harvest every year.
11: All right.
9: And it's usually kind of a big deal. And so they wanted the people in the retirement home, the veterans, these are people that fought for their country.
11: That's right.
9: And they're in their golden years, and they're in the retirement home, and they don't get to go out to the Mid-Autumn Festival and ride the Tilt-A-Whirl and eat the corn dogs. They're stuck in the retirement home. So the people in the retirement home said, let's do something special for them. Let's hire them a stripper.
11: Oh, dang.
9: They brought this lady in, clearly working her way through college, and she came in and was doing some dancing for them. And I'm telling you, if you see the pictures and the video of these men, they were as happy as they have probably ever been in their life.
11: Oh, I bet they were.
10: They were very happy.
9: They were having a high old time. She didn't even get naked. She just was dancing around, and she was wearing lacy lingerie. She gave the one dude a lap dance, and, you know, they were having a good time and hooting and hollering, and I'm assuming she's the only exotic dancer to ever get paid in Werther's. I mean, nobody had a one on.
11: And she got her leg caught in his walker. That wasn't good. That was probably not very nice.
9: Trust me when I tell you that the nursing home residents were not offended by any of this. The people that worked at the nursing home were standing around clapping and hooting, and they were just having a great time. But then somebody put a video out, and the whole world went nuts on them. And now they're having to issue an apology. Oh, they say the intention of the event was to entertain our residents and make them happy. We're sorry for the event, that the offense that was caused. Good thing I'm not running that nursing home.
10: No, and these guys were veterans, man. Yes. They get a free pass for anything. I'd be mad if I was one of these guys.
9: This guy risked his life for your country, and if he's 90-something years old and we can put a smile on his face by putting a beautiful woman in front of him, then let him have that moment.
10: Just stop.
9: You got other stuff to do than be mad on behalf of that man, because he don't need you to be mad on behalf of him. He's happy. He's out of words, but he's happy.
12: Honk your horn loud and proud when you pass the studio. And let us know you're proud to be a part of the Hit Kickin' Country family on Z94.
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4: From the Weather Channel, I'm meteorologist Ken Boone. Hot and humid conditions here for the holiday weekend. Fair to partly cloudy skies. For us here this evening and tonight, temperatures drop down into low to mid-70s. Some patchy fog around early on for the 4th. Otherwise, sunny, hot, and humid. Stray late-day shower, storm possible. Temperatures into the middle to upper 90s, but our heat index on Saturday up over 100. Sunny, hot, and humid again Sunday. A little bit better chance for the late-day showers and storms. Highs, middle to upper 90s.

0: So this is one of those times where I think I tell you what we found, and then you just make up your own joke, because everybody's going to have a joke, and there's no point in us even making the jokes, because you're going to be too busy writing jokes in your head to hear the jokes that we're writing in our head. But here's what, because listen, there are so many jokes to be made about this. There's a comedian and an actress. I'm not familiar with her, but her name is Wendy Wasson. She's a Scottish comedian and actress. And she recently went on vacation in Wales. And I've never been to Wales. I don't know a lot about Wales, but I did a little research on Wales. And apparently what Wales is known for, other than being a beautiful country, is that there are 3.1 million people in Wales and 10 million sheep.
1: Oh,
0: apparently, wow. Wales is a big place for sheep herders and whatnot.
1: Kind of like New Zealand, same way.
2: Yeah.
0: And so this lady goes on vacation in Wales, and she rented an Airbnb. Okay. Now, if you've never rented an Airbnb, it's usually a very lovely experience, but you never know what you're going to get until you get there, right? I mean, you've seen the pictures, but you're not, you never know until you put the key in and open the door if what you looked at is what you got. Well, she goes into her Airbnb. She opens up the front door. She walks through the thing. She puts her bags down. She goes into the bedroom to take a look around the bedroom. She opens the bedroom door. She sees the sheep standing in the middle of the bed, and then she goes back. Wait, what? Yes, what? That's what I said. There's
1: a sheep in the middle of the bed.
0: Live sheep standing in the middle of the bed at the Airbnb that apparently had somehow managed to get through a window that had been left open in the house, and it was just standing there in the middle of the bed like, welcome. So she put this photo up on Twitter, and it's been shared like, I don't know, 48 million times or something, and you know, people are saying stuff like, hey, if your Welsh Airbnb doesn't come with a complimentary sheep, you're not in Wales. So you know what?
2: You count sheep when, you know, when you're trying to go to bed. You don't have to count them on being on top of your bed.
0: And again, you can make up your own punchline to this, because I'm sure your mind is racing right now trying to write stuff. But all I'll say about it is this. I think they could have a new slogan for that country, which would be Wales, where tourists are tourists and sheep are nervous.
2: 10 million of them.
1: So if you get a bedroom and there's not a sheep in the bed, do you call and say, I've been short sheeped? Is that what you tell them?
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0: This may. Thanks for listening to the best of Broadway and Friends. Me laugh when I read it because every word of it is 100% truth. I saw this on Reddit the other day, and someone threw a question up and said, "Tell me something that everyone you know pretends to like." Mm-hmm. And some of the answers that they got, and this is going to hit close to home for a lot of us, because every one of these I'm almost guilty of. Like this one, everyone pretends to like their haircut when the hairdresser shows you the back of it with that little mirror. Every single time, no matter how bad it looks, you're like, oh yeah, that's just what I'm wanting.
1: Well, they don't want to show you the front of your face.
2: Do they always ask you, about the back? They go, do you want it straight or do you want it, curved in the back?
0: Yeah.
2: Or whatever, in the back. Do they ask you that?
0: Yes.
2: What do you tell them? Because I tell them the same thing every time.
3: Which, Russ?
0: I think I always say straight.
2: I say, whatever you think looks good.
1: Yeah.
2: Because I'm not going to see it, right?
1: That's very true.
2: So I want what somebody else thinks looks good.
0: It puts you in a bad position, though, when they hold that mirror up in the back, because you're facing a mirror and you know they can see your face. So even if you're disgusted with it, that's perfect.
2: Right. Yeah.
1: Another thing that we pretend that we like but we really hate is having the restaurant staff come up and sing you happy birthday.
2: It's no good.
1: Well, you're like, all right, ha.
2: Make somebody mad.
1: But then that's why if all three of us went out and say Broadway is your birthday, we would, T-Wall and I would get them to come up and sing happy birthday to you because it'd piss you off.
0: Right? Yes. Right. You guys would just have a good time with it.
1: It's really for us.
0: I know it is, yeah.
2: How about the pizza party at work for doing like 300 extra hours in a month to meet quotas? Okay. Right. I know everybody worked overtime every day this month. We're going to have pizza today for that.
0: You guys
1: to remind you of all the dinners you missed with your family.
0: You made the company an extra $40 million this month. Here's three large pepperonis. Enjoy.
2: Yeah.
0: Things people pretend to like, but they really don't. Other people's children.
1: Yeah.
2: Right. Right.
0: Yep. Come on, man. You know it's the truth.
2: Right.
1: Yeah. Here's another one. Baby showers. Somebody just stabbed me in the eye.
2: And what is the deal now that men got to go to baby showers? When did that start?
0: I don't know, but thank God I have so far managed to avoid it at all costs. I can't even imagine.
2: That's not fair.
1: Liza and I have older friends, so their kids, they're not going to have babies anytime soon, so we're okay. No, when they have grandkids, then we're really screwed.
2: This is kind of on the same level here, the gender reveals. Now, everybody's doing those. I mean, unless it's like total immediate family, like you're the mother, the father, the grandmother, the grandfather. If you're not, do you really care?
0: Listen, I'll tell you some stone cold truth right now. I had this conversation with my daughter over the weekend. We were talking about someone was having a gender reveal, and she didn't get to go to it, and she was kind of upset because she didn't get to go to the gender reveal. And I was like, listen, it's not that big of a deal. And she goes, well, I don't want her to think I didn't want to go. And I was like, listen, you don't need to worry about that. I said, let me tell you something, Haley. I didn't want to go to your gender reveal, and you were having my grandson. Right.
1: Yeah.
0: And it was at my house.
2: Right. I'm pretty sure I would have found out what you were having.
1: eventually.
2: Sooner or later before it happened, right?
0: And the last thing, and I don't know that I agree with this one. This one's kind of interesting to me. Things people pretend that they like, but they don't. Your employer's Christmas party. I always loved going to the company Christmas party because it was one time of the year when everybody could, let their hair down and have some fun and stuff when you were, and you got to really get to know people. And plus, you got a lot of stories to tell till the next Christmas party rolled around.
1: Yeah,
2: I've been to some cheap ones, though. Have you?
0: Yeah.
2: There was one that there was like, I don't know what they were serving, something and baked beans. I don't know what it was. But they had this big tin, the big tin
0: of
2: baked beans, and they didn't have anything to scoop it out with, so we scooped it out with a Solo cup.
0: That was at a radio station, wasn't it?
2: Yes, it was.
3: Not when you were saying it. I knew that's what it was.
4: 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And let us know you're proud to be a part of the Hit Kickin' Country family on Z94.
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0: So this happened in Washington State the other day. There was a vehicle got stolen, and it was stolen by a couple. There was a 29-year-old guy and a 23-year-old woman that stole the vehicle. And, you know, there was a little bit of a car chase because the cops got behind them. And then they abandoned the stolen vehicle and took off on foot. And that didn't last very long because, listen, if you're going to try to outrun the cops, you got to have a plan for that. You might even want to do a little training.
1: Nothing's faster than a radio.
0: Listen, you got to, you know, and some cops have four legs and they run real fast.
1: That's true.
0: That's all I'm saying. That's right. And so they got the dude and they got him arrested. And then they were looking around and they found the woman and she came up with this brilliant plan. I will hide under this pickup truck over here and they'll never think to look there. Because everybody knows cops never look under vehicles when they're looking for suspects, right? Yeah, everybody knows that. So they found her, and they were, you know, ma'am, you got to come out. She didn't want to come out, so they helped her out, whether she wanted it or not.
2: We'll do that.
0: And they were putting the handcuffs on her, and she freaked plumb out on them and just started begging and pleading. And she was like, wait, don't leave my kitten.
2: Kitten?
0: My kitten. Oh, please let me keep my kitten. I was just trying to keep the kitten safe. She took the kitten with her to steal a car.
2: And she's running with that cat, you know?
0: From the cops, yes. Right. And they got dogs, and then they're fast.
2: Oh, yeah.
0: You know, they got bullets, too. Kitten allergic to all that. And the cop said to the woman when she said, I'm just trying to keep my kitten safe. The cop said, ma'am, you call this keeping him safe.
2: Right.
0: As he stuffed her into the car. And I'm guessing took that cat home and gave it to his kids. I don't know what happened to the cat after that. They did say it was uninjured. Oh, they gave it to the Tacoma Humane Society.
2: Oh, that's nice. Yeah. Good for the cat. Oh, don't want anything bad happening to the kitten.
0: Yeah, no, I think they don't put them down for a week or two out there. Yeah. No, I'm kidding. I'm kidding. That was a joke.
2: They do it up there.
0: They're not putting the cats down. Come on.
2: Right.
0: They did arrest these people for all sorts of stuff. They had outstanding warrants and whatnot. But you can't take your kitten with you to steal. What did you think was going to happen? You were going to show it to the cops and cute your way out of getting arrested? But I got a kitten.
3: Meow.
0: Oh,
3: no,
0: well.
3: Nobody likes kitty cats.
0: Well, no wonder you stole that car. You little kitty needed a ride. Yeah. What is the matter with people?
2: You know, it does take the edge off of things, though. I mean, you know, the cops kind of probably calm down a little bit when they do see a kitten. Because I've always said that I think that, like, world leaders, when they go into negotiate and stuff, like, think about this. Think about Putin and Trump getting together to negotiate the end of the war in Ukraine, okay?
0: Mm-hmm.
2: But here's the deal.
1: Okay.
2: One of them's got to bring a puppy and one's got to bring a baby, all right? That's just going to take the level down in that room a bit, isn't it?
0: Yeah, because you can't have them. I thought you were going to say they were both going to have to bring a cat. And I was like, that can't be, because every James Bond villain in the world, that you see a dude stroking a cat in negotiation.
2: Yeah.
0: He's been to kill a bunch of people, man.
2: Mr. Bigglesworth.
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9: 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North Main Street in Baxley, North First Street in Jessup, in Statesboro on Highway 80 next to Sherwin-Williams, and 2 locations in Brunswick, Highway 341 near the I-95 on-ramp and on Perry Lane Road.
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7: From the Weather Channel, I'm meteorologist Ken Boone. Hot and humid conditions here for the holiday weekend. Fair to partly cloudy skies. For us here this evening and tonight, temperatures drop down into low to mid-70s. Some patchy fog around early on for the 4th. Otherwise, sunny, hot, and humid. Stray late-day shower, storm possible. Temperatures into the middle to upper 90s, but our heat index on Saturday up over 100. Sunny, hot, and humid again Sunday. A little bit better chance for the late-day showers and storms. Highs, middle to upper 90s.
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opened up his case and he said, I'll start this show. And fire flew from his fingertips as he rosined up his bow. And he pulled the bow across the strings and it made an evil hiss. And then a band of demons joined in and it

0: If any of this sounds familiar, it's because you're listening to the best of Broadway and Friends. And if you've never heard it before, well, nothing I just said matters.
1: You guys ever get on, Nextdoor?
0: Oh, yeah.
2: All the time I get Nextdoor stuff.
1: Can I tell everybody, please, if you...
2: Here's what I do. Somebody's always saying something that nobody cares about, right?
1: Absolutely.
2: And so, and people make comments. My comment always is, I like turtles.
1: That's my comment. That's what you say.
2: I just say, I like turtles.
1: That's why they don't come by your house. That's smart. By the way, have you ever tried getting off of those emails? Like trying to get off the list. I don't know where to go.
0: I don't think you can. I think you're stuck with, did anybody hear that gunshot till the day you die?
1: Absolutely. Yes. Man, right. I get them all the time still.
0: Yep.
1: So as does Liza. And I got to tell you, so I have this T-shirt that's based off of Silence of the Lambs, right?
0: Yeah.
1: And it says Buffalo Bills. It says Buffalo Bills lotion. You know, it likes it. It's like a parody kind of thing, right?
2: It puts it on its skin.
1: That's what it says right on it. And I wear it every once in a while. Anyway, she was on the next door, and she goes, hey, look out. I didn't realize this, but there's a bunch of kids that they were doing a bunch of stuff at one of our houses over here, and they had Buffalo Bill shirts on, and just be on the lookout for. And I'm like, what? I go, well, I thought I was special. I go, are you sure it's Buffalo Bills? She goes, yeah, it was Buffalo Bills. It said Buffalo, was it the football team maybe?
0: Yeah, I think that's what it is. Oh, I think you got your Buffalo Bills confused.
1: She goes, well, I don't know. It didn't say. It just said Buffalo Bills.
2: Buffalo Bills.
1: I go, well, if they know, if kids these days run around with, Silence of the Lamb shirts, God bless them.
2: It puts the lotion on the pig's skin.
1: Right? Make sure they don't have any wells inside those houses. Or maybe Famous Murderers didn't work for them either, too, if you think about the O.J. Simpson, right?
0: Well, then there's always that. Mm-hmm. He didn't really use a lot of lotion, though.
1: No, he did not.
0: He was more
1: That's why he had gloves on.
0: He was more into cutlery.
2: Kind of was, wasn't he?
3: Yeah. Honk your horn loud and proud when you pass the studio. And let us know you're proud to be a part of the Hit Kickin' Country family on Z94.
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4: From the Weather Channel, I'm meteorologist Ken Boone. Hot and humid conditions here for the holiday weekend. Fair to partly cloudy skies. For us here this evening and tonight, temperatures drop down into low to mid-70s. Some patchy fog around early on for the 4th. Otherwise, sunny, hot, and humid. Stray late-day shower storm possible. Temperatures into the middle to upper 90s, but our heat index on Saturday up over 100. Sunny, hot, and humid again Sunday. A little bit better chance for the late-day showers and storms. Highs, middle to upper 90s. Sunny, hot, and humid again Sunday. A little bit better chance for the late-day showers and storms. Highs, middle to upper 90s.

0: Just goes to show you, we can't have nice things.
1: Mm-hmm.
0: Just can't. Can't have nice things. Two guys in Missouri are up on felony charges now because they pretty much destroyed a woolly mammoth fossil.

0: at a museum in the Ozarks
1: a couple of weeks ago. What are you doing there?
0: Brett Howard and Todd Azevedo are both over the age of 40.
1: Mm-hmm.
0: Should have known better.
1: Yeah, they should.
0: Should have known better. They were at this exhibit, and if you've ever seen a woolly mammoth fossil, they're huge. Those things
1: are basically an elephant.
0: That's why they call them a mammoth, because they're huge. And one of the guys told the other one, hey, man, get on my shoulders and I'll lift you up there and you can grab hold of the tusk and we'll get a picture and it'll be awesome. Yeah. So he put him on his shoulders and he reached up and grabbed the tusk and he decided, you know what would be really cool? If you just walked out from under me and I'll be hanging from the tusk of the woolly mammoth and then you take the picture. Mm-hmm. Yeah, well, he did. And when he did, the tusk of the woolly mammoth fossil snapped right off, and both it and this moron fell to the floor, and the tusk just turned into little shards of tusks.
1: Oh, yeah, everywhere.
0: Yeah, just totally shattered. Destroyed.
2: Tuskmany.
0: They tried to run out of the museum, but they had the whole thing on camera, so they got caught, and that was the end of that. That tusk, by the way, weighed about 200 pounds, and just the tusk of the fossil was worth $200,000.
1: Whoa!
0: Yeah. Ooh. Both of them are arrested, and both of them are now looking at up to 4 years in prison for acting like 10-year-olds in a museum.
1: Well... For where they're going after 4 years, their dinosaur they're going to know is the Asasaurus.
2: Yeah, yes. Assy what?
0: Play stupid games, win stupid prizes. I don't know.
2: Prehistoric stupidity there. Yeah, you didn't think about this thing. This thing was what, 10,000 years old? Yeah, it lasted this long, right?
0: Yeah.
2: And that sucks.
0: Yeah, and the only thing that its only natural enemy was two idiots from Missouri. That was it.
2: Yeah, no, you're right.
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0: This is the best of Broadway and Friends.
1: How lazy have we become as a society when the people who run the Glendale Community College in Glendale, Arizona, were like, man, we got too many. We got too many graduates this year. None of us have it in us to read all these names. We just can't do it. I'm tired. It's been a long year. I can't do it. So somebody said, well, hey, I bet AI would do it for us. And so I'm not sure which AI they were using, but they found some AI program that is apparently really good at reading names. And they were like, we'll just hit play and this thing will read the names. And then we'll just stand up here and pass out the diplomas and shake hands and whatnot, and take pictures and stuff.
2: This obviously, since we're talking about it, I'm sure it did not go as planned.
1: No.
2: As anything, a lot of times with AI, never does.
1: No, best laid plans, man.
2: Best laid plans.
1: And I don't, no one said anything about whether it was, because here's the thing, AI is really good about reading stuff, but sometimes it does weird pronunciations on words, you know, so I'm sure it screwed up a name or two, just like a person would have when they were up there. But the fun part was, it got about a fourth of the way through the ceremony and just quit working all together. It was like, whew, man, y'all are right. We're not going to get this one in today, fellas. This is just too much. And so it just shut down. And then the dean of the college had to step up to the microphone and explain to everyone, because they didn't tell them up front what's going to be happening. So she got up there and goes, all right, I need to let you guys in on what's going on back here. We're using this new AI program. And then everybody in the crowd booed. And she goes, and it has completely stopped working. And that's a lesson learned on our part. And we're really sorry. And so now one of us is just going to have to read these names. And so they you know, passed out the list and picked up from there.
2: You know what? Seriously, what never malfunctions is a retired football coach with reading glasses and a microphone.
1: Absolutely.
2: They always will get it right, and they don't care if they say it wrong or not.
1: Right? Won't even correct it. John Fredoodlehauser, and you're like, dude, my last name's Franklin. And he's like, up next.
3: It's pronounced Dumas. It's pronounced Dumas.
1: Yeah, the football coach has no dangs to give. He said your name the way he said it, and that's just fine. You know,
2: and that's the way it's going to be.
1: Sometimes life ain't fair, kid. Get your diploma and get off the stage.
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14: This year, Macy's is celebrating.

0: You know, one of the things about being a policeman or law enforcement officer, and I know I used to be one, so I understand this. When you're in that world, you're in that world all the time. Even when you're not in uniform, when you're not carrying your weapon, when you're not on duty, not on the clock, you're still a cop. That part of your brain that watches for stuff, you know, looking for things that might be slightly awry. You can't just turn that off when you go home, you know, or even when you're on vacation. And this guy from Britain, he's a cop in Britain, and I feel bad for him because aren't they the ones that have to wear them really tall, goofy looking hats? And that
1: don't they call them bobbies?
0: He's a bobby from Britain, and he wanted to come to Nashville, and I'm guessing he's like, man, I got to get out of here for a while.
1: Another place where tall hats exist.
0: He felt right at home with the big hats here, and so he flew into Nashville and came into the airport here in Nashville, and he got himself an Uber, and he was heading to his hotel downtown. The man had barely gotten out of the parking lot of the airport. I mean, he was like a mile away from the airport. When off on the side of the road, he sees a local Nashville police officer named Peter Kinsey, who was being assaulted by a guy on the side of the road, and that guy had snatched Officer Kinsey's gun. Like, he had all the cards at this point. He had the gun and everything. And so Taylor Johansson, the Bobby from Britain, was like, man, you got to be kidding me right now. I can't even come into America and not have to do this guy. And so he pulled off on the side of the road, and he yelled, stop police or halt in the name of the queen or whatever they say over there. I don't know. And then he took off running, and he tackled the guy that was assaulting the cop. And then Officer Kinsey was able to get himself together and get his gun back and put cuffs on the guy and take him to jail. And if the British cop had not come along, I don't know how that would have ended for Officer Kinsey. So good on him for stopping
1: to
0: him.
1: There you go.
0: Yeah, because I can tell you right now, most of the people that are driving on the interstate in Nashville, they wouldn't stop and help you if you were on fire running down the side of the street. So he's probably real lucky that the British guy showed up.
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9: From the Weather Channel, I'm meteorologist Ken Boone. Hot and humid conditions here for the holiday weekend. Fair to partly cloudy skies. For us here this evening and tonight, temperatures drop down into low to mid-70s. Some patchy fog around early on for the 4th. Otherwise, sunny, hot, and humid. Stray late-day shower storm possible. Temperatures into the middle to upper 90s, but our heat index on Saturday up over 100. Sunny, hot, and humid again Sunday. A little bit better chance for the late-day showers and storms. Highs, middle to upper 90s.
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We're celebrating America's 250th birthday all across the nation and right here in Southeast Georgia with another hour of America's greatest country songs brought to you by FNB South on WBYZ, Z94 Baxley.

0: You're listening to the best of Broadway and Friends. Every day right about now, we like to take a trip down to the Sunshine State and see what's going on. It is the heat, the humidity, the mist. We don't know. Something's driving these people crazy. Sing along if you know it. Here we go.
1: What's up, Florida? What's up? What's up, Florida? What's up, Florida? Jump on it. Jump on it. Jump on it.
2: Here we go, Broadway.
0: Oh, back to Pensacola.
2: Really?
0: 2 days in a row in Pensacola, man.
3: Look at us.
0: Farron Fullerton is the name of our Floridian today. He was staying in a hotel room there in Pensacola, and his time ran out. You know, you got to be checked out by 11 or noon or whatever your time is, and he didn't leave. And they called up and they said, Mr. Fullerton, we're going to need you to get on out of that room now. We got it reserved. We got to clean it up. We got people checking in at 3. Come on, man.
3: Get out of here.
0: Nope, not leaving. This rocked on for several hours, and finally the people at the hotel realized that Mr. Fullerton was not going to vacate the room, so they called the cops. And when the cops came over, they walked into the hotel and went up and they knocked on the door, and they were like, Mr. Fullerton, the people here at this hotel would greatly appreciate it if you would leave, and we'll give you one chance to do it, and then we're going to make you leave. And he was like, well, you just got to make me leave. And they obliged him.
2: They
0: forced the door open and went in, and they got him. And they said he resisted arrest while they were handcuffing him. So, you know, that kind of added to the situation. Now, the situation, it's weird enough that the guy wouldn't leave and the cops came in and had to wrestle him around and handcuff him, and they had to kick the door to the hotel in and open up. But this is Florida, right? So that can't be enough. You know, there's got to be another layer of weirdness to this to be Florida, right? And here's that layer. Mr. Fullerton had recently been paroled out of another jail. And apparently, on the way out the door, stole one of the jail's inmate outfits, which he was fully dressed in when the cops kicked the door in to arrest him for not vacating the room.
3: Well, those things are comfortable to sleep in. You got to get
0: them. I wouldn't know.
3: Right? Yes. So, I mean, they're nice. That's the one thing that you get out of jail is a nice onesie.
0: I thought those big letters on the back would itch you when you were sleeping.
3: No, not at all.
0: I didn't know that, though, right? I'm glad you cleared that up for me, Pancake. officials want everybody to know, listen, he's not an escapee. He just stole that uniform when he left custody of the other jail. But now he's got to go into a new jail where his, can you imagine the hall of being an inmate and your outfit doesn't match everybody else's?
2: Can you imagine stand out, man, showing up on day one? Everybody's wearing stripes and you're wearing orange, right?
0: That's not good. You know, it was a formal gathering and you showed up in a toga. I mean, it is just kind of what he's got to go through right there. But he's also been arrested on trespassing and several other charges, not the least of which is resisting arrest. But, you know, at least he had the right clothes on, right?
3: Which now is...

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11: From the Weather Channel, I'm meteorologist Ken Boone. Hot and humid conditions here for the holiday weekend. Fair to partly cloudy skies. For us here this evening and tonight, temperatures drop down into low to mid-70s. Some patchy fog around early on for the 4th. Otherwise, sunny, hot, and humid. Stray late-day shower storm possible. Temperatures into the middle to upper 90s, but our heat index on Saturday up over 100. Sunny, hot, and humid again Sunday. A little bit better chance for the late-day showers and storms. Highs, middle to upper 90s.

0: ends.
1: You know, you think you've heard it all, and then this comes along. Got a guy in Indiana. He's been arrested. Cops say that they received a bunch of 911 calls because there was a very busy road there in Indiana, and this dude was standing in the middle of said busy road, just dancing amongst the traffic, people trying to get where they're going, and he's out there dancing. But he was also holding a turtle.
2: A turtle.
1: Okay. He had in his hands, he was holding an Eastern box turtle, which, by the way, is illegal to have.
2: Oh, okay.
1: And in his pocket, he had some meth, which is also illegal to have. So
2: is it?
1: Yeah, it turns out. So they arrested him on drug charges, and they booked him into jail. We don't know if he's going to face any additional charges for the turtle, which, by the way, the officials say the turtle was a little confused, but otherwise unharmed by the whole thing, because a meth head picked him up and started dancing with him in the middle of the highway. And that sucks for the turtle, because you know he probably had just made it across that highway, and he was like, and then here comes, you know, Toothless wanting to dance with him. Conservation officers took the turtle, and I love this. This is what I love about stuff like this. The cops show up and arrest this dude, right? And the cops say, we got a turtle here. Now, you're standing in the road, and on either side of the road, there's wooded areas. But you can't just turn the turtle loose. No, no. You have to follow proper protocol. You got to call the wildlife people, and they come out to the scene and turn the turtle loose. And you know the cops are like, you know, all I got to do is put him down, man. Scurry is probably the wrong word, but he'll move on out into the woods. But the conservation people said they came and they released the turtle near the area where it was kidnapped and went back to its natural habitat. They don't know why the guy had the turtle. They said it appears that he just saw it and decided to pick it up and start dancing with it. That was kind of his story at the time. And so there you go.
2: So this story, it's got drugs. It's got dancing. Mm-hmm. It's got endangered wildlife. Mm-hmm. Please tell me it was a gender reveal party, please, so I can just take it all out altogether. Please tell me this.
1: I wish I could. That would have made it perfect, but unfortunately.
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0: This is the best of Broadway and Friends, or at least the best we can do.
1: This is the kind of stuff that I look at and I go, why the heck didn't I think of that? That's a brilliant idea is what it is. These two guys have decided that they quit their jobs and they spend all of their time now going from town to town dumpster diving on college campuses. Especially this time of year. Because they say when you get to the point where the school year's coming to an end and graduation's about to happen, people start moving out of the dorms. And when people start moving out of the dorms, especially if you're in a place where the students have a lot of money, they're just like, well, I'll just buy all new stuff when I get where I'm going. Okay. We'll just throw all this in the dumpster.
2: Okay.
1: They're like, man, there's furniture, there's name brand clothing, there's electronics, there's appliances, and most of it has only been in a dorm room for less than a year. So when they chunk it, we go out there, if we can get to it before it gets rained on, we get it out, clean it up, shine it up, throw it on social media and sell it. And the guy's like, we're making really good money doing this, man. He's like, we have funded vacations and all sorts of fun stuff by doing this. And what's really awesome about it is they say they don't even have to buy the cleaning materials to clean the stuff up with because the kids are throwing all that crap away too. So
3: wait, no, hold on. They have cleaning materials in dorm rooms?
1: Well, that's why they're throwing it away. They never use it.
3: It's brand new. Yeah, okay.
1: Because all I know is if you're getting furniture out of a dorm room and selling it, I'm going to need to see the video of you using bleach on it before I bought it, because I've been in some dorm rooms and I don't want anything to do with that. Dude says every day is like Christmas morning when you're dumpster diving in a college town. Well, I guess that sounds good. That look, as T-Wall would say, that's a t-shirt right there.
2: There you go.
4: 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And let us know you're proud to be a part of the Hit Kickin' Country family on Z94.
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0: Man, I read this story and it absolutely just gutted me. This broke my heart when I first started reading it. But the more I read it, the more better I felt. More better. That's probably, boy, my English teacher just rolled over in her grave. I felt better about the state of mankind and how people in America treat each other. Because we talk about this all the time, man. You know, you get on social media and you look or you watch the news and all you see is bad, bad, bad, bad, bad, bad, bad. And people saying dumb stuff. And, you know, I'm not going to talk to you anymore because you voted for the wrong guy and all that kind of nonsense. And then you see this and you realize all that stuff that you're seeing is a tiny little sliver of the people. The rest of the people are like these people. There was a World War II vet, and man, there are not many of those guys left.
1: That's true.
0: I mean, they are almost all gone. And, you know, every time we talk about the World War II vets, they are the original American badass. I mean, are you kidding me right now?
1: The greatest generation.
0: Look at some of the stuff that those guys did, and it's just amazing. Well, this gentleman's name was John Bernard Arnold III. He was 98 years old, and he passed away in Massachusetts. And he had lived so long that he had outlived all of his family. He had no living relatives.
1: Oh, okay.
0: And he passed away, and they were like, well, dang, man, this guy's a decorated World War II vet. And he has no one to come to his funeral. So some people that worked at the funeral home kind of put it out on social media and said, you know what, maybe we just invite, maybe we'll find some other veterans. There's got to be some military people. Somebody will come, right? We'll get a little small group of people and at least have some folks here to send him off. 1,500 people showed up,
1: hey,
0: Pancake.
1: All right. Man, that's
0: 1,500 people who had no idea who John Bernard Arnold III was, only that he was a World War II vet that had outlived everybody that he ever loved, and he needed some support, and dang it, they gave it to him. And love it. The cops got involved. They did a whole motorcade. They had the motorcycle cops there, and they escorted Mr. Arnold to his final resting place at the Cedar Knoll Cemetery in Taunton, Massachusetts.
1: Man, and that's cool.
0: You know what? If that doesn't make you want to go outside and wave a flag, I don't know what will. But just
1: these guys, man, you always hear stories about the World War II and even, you know, Vietnam as well. You had people that just, they wanted to defend their country.
0: Yeah,
1: a lot of times age restrictions and or they might be flat-footed or whatever, sort of things like that. And they did what they could, dodging so they can get in. I know, like, eye tests sometimes. They would, you know, fake eye tests so they can be able to pass it, to be able to get in. That says everything about where they were in their patriotism. So God bless those folks for doing that. It's a really great story to hear.
0: I'm telling you, man, I think that's just awesome. So just remember,
1: most people
0: are good.
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13: From the Weather Channel, I'm meteorologist Ken Boone. Hot and humid conditions here for the holiday weekend. Fair to partly cloudy skies. For us here this evening and tonight, temperatures drop down into low to mid-70s. Some patchy fog around early on for the 4th. Otherwise, sunny, hot, and humid. Stray late-day shower storm possible. Temperatures into the middle to upper 90s, but our heat index on Saturday up over 100. Sunny, hot, and humid again Sunday. A little bit better chance for the late-day showers and storms. Highs, middle to upper 90s.
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0: Thanks for listening to the best of Broadway and Friends. Now, being a resident of beautiful Nashville, Tennessee, of course, I am a fan of the Titans football team.
1: Oh, yeah.
0: Titans.
1: You're local pride. Sure.
0: Listen, you can't, you know, when I lived in St. Louis, I became a Cardinal fan. Now, I'm a Cardinal fan for life now. I love me some Cardinals. And when I lived in Pittsburgh, I became a Pirate fan because the Pirates were the only good thing going in that place at the time. And
1: you were already a Steelers fan.
0: I was already a Steelers fan, a lifelong fan of the Steelers. And now that I'm here in Nashville, I was like, you know what? I'm going to throw my support behind the Titans and go with the home team. Now, we're terrible. Absolutely terrible. Like two seasons ago, you know how, if you don't know how the NFL works, the worse your record is, the better your draft picks are. To give you an idea of how the Titans did two seasons ago, we got the first pick in the draft that year. And we got our superstar quarterback who spent all of last season running for his life. And so hopefully this year during the draft, they got some people that could help that poor guy be able to do what we all think he's capable of doing. But in the middle of all that, Nashville, being Nashville, was like, man, our stadium's just all run down and whatnot. We need a new stadium. They've been talking about this for a long time. Got a bunch of country music artists in it going, you know, if you would build a stadium, but don't just build a stadium, build a dome. Because that way we can do concerts. We can have stadium shows year-round if we have a dome. And so they finally like, you know what? Let's do it. Let's build a dome. I don't know how many hundreds of millions of dollars they're spending on this thing, but they are putting it up. It's almost done. I mean, they're getting real close to just getting down to, okay, we're going to do the tile and stuff at this point.
1: Now, the old one didn't have a dome, right? It was open.
0: No, it's open air.
1: Nissan
0: Stadium, right? And the new one's going to be called Nissan Stadium, too. And I don't know what they're going to do with the old one. I hope they convert it into a baseball field and we get a baseball team here. That's what I'm hoping.
1: And there's a lot of rumors saying that's going to happen because MLB's looking to expand. So
0: I want them to come
1: Nashville's
0: here.
1: In the running, man. That'd be awesome if they do.
0: It would. You know what? Because then we'd have everything but a basketball team at that point. We already got soccer. We already have football. Then we'd have baseball. We already have hockey. We don't have a basketball team, though. I guess we need basketball. And so anyway, there's a lot going on in Nashville. And this stadium is unreal, man.
1: Yeah, tell me about it, man.
0: Dude, I watched a video of it the other day, and they were talking about how many millions of square feet of stuff. They've added more. It's funny because they led with this. More bathrooms. Got more bathrooms. That's important. Because, okay. I mean, you know, if you're at a concert and they play, you know, like if you're there and you're watching like Garth Brooks or somebody and he goes, hey, I want to play you a song off of our new album. And 3/4 of the audience goes, I'm going to the bathroom. You know how that works.
1: Now, are they going to make more women's bathrooms than men's? Because I know women always complain about that because we can put more bathrooms in a facility because we stand.
0: Yeah, it's... I don't know if they're doing that or not, but they should because you're 100% right. Because you know we don't need as much time, you know we don't need as much space, and we don't go in groups, so they need more room than we do.
1: They really do.
0: Yeah, yes. Totally understand that. But man, the dome on top of this thing is going to be opaque, so even though you're in a dome, it's still going to look like you're outside.
1: Oh, that's cool.
0: How cool is that?
1: Is it gonna be like a greenhouse where you can see?

0: Jumbotron. They keep on getting bigger and bigger.
1: So, yeah. The biggest one in I don't know if it's in America, but it's going to be the biggest one in the NFL. It's I don't remember how many hundreds of feet they said the width of it. Wow. It's insane how big it is. And it's just going to be really, really state-of-the-art stuff. And the NFL was so impressed with the unfinished stadium that they took a vote day before yesterday and said, you know what? We're sending the Super Bowl to Nashville in 2030. Yeah. So 4 years from now, the Super Bowl is coming to Music City. And I'm really excited about that because that's probably the last chance we're going to have to get a country music halftime show at the Super Bowl. If you don't do a country music halftime show at the Super Bowl in Nashville, NFL, you suck is all I can say.
0: Because I'll agree with you.
1: Got to make that happen, man. And I will say this. I don't want to be anywhere near Lower Broadway that night, though. I want to go to the game real bad, but when it's over, I'm going straight to the house because Lower Broadway is going to be chaos that night. Can you imagine?
0: Wow, no kidding. I mean, and first off, you think everybody's been dying for country music to come to the... Well, heck, we were talking to Clint Black about it. I think 94 is the last time I remember country artists. 94,
1: yeah.
0: So we're ready for it, and you got there. You could just have a parade of country music guys just walking in and playing. That'd be awesome.
1: And not even have to go with the B-listers. I mean, because they all live here, man. All the A-list artists are right here in town and would happily come do that halftime show for you. So I don't know if there's a petition out there or not, but if you can find one, go and sign it, because I'm going to be thoroughly disgusted with them if we have the halftime show in Nashville and can't get country acts on the stage. That's insane is what it is. Just totally insane in our brand new house and all.
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10: From the Weather Channel, I'm meteorologist Ken Boone. Hot and humid conditions here for the holiday weekend. Fair to partly cloudy skies. For us here this evening and tonight, temperatures drop down into low to mid-70s. Some patchy fog around early on for the 4th. Otherwise,

sunny, hot, and humid. Stray late day shower, storm possible. Temperatures into the middle to upper 90s, but our heat index on Saturday up over 100. Sunny, hot, and humid again Sunday. A little bit better chance for the late day showers and storms. Highs, middle to upper 90s.

0: Well, you know what they say about opinions.
1: Yeah.
0: Yeah, they're like eyebrows. Everybody's got at least one. And everybody likes to share them on social media. And some of them are a little out there. And so we like to go and collect some of these every once in a while and bring them back to you. And you might think they're questionable. You might totally agree with them. And either way is fine. We just want to put them out there. Food for thought, if you would. But I do want to remind you, these are not necessarily the opinions of any member of the Broadway and Friends team. It's just stuff that we found on social media that we think are somewhat questionable. You decide whether or not they are. For example, here's an opinion from the internet. You should never trust a guy in the back corner of the coffee shop on his laptop with his back to the wall and the window blinds closed.
1: That's amen. You know what he's looking at.
0: I don't even know. I mean, I'm like, yeah, no, I would. It didn't mean to be in a coffee shop. I'm not trusting that guy no matter where he is, man. No.
1: Exactly. Another questionable internet opinion. No one in real life would waste a large size rug on a dead body. Those things are expensive. I tend to agree with them.
0: Yeah, you got to go get you a $10 tarp at Lowe's or something.
1: Visqueen, man. You get them for like $5 at Home Depot, right?
0: Right. I like this one, though. I think this one's kind of funny. It's a questionable internet opinion. This person said, you know, Skeletor really looked after his teeth. The government should use Skeletor to advertise the benefit of flossing, brushing, and using mouthwash.
2: Skeletor!
0: He did have pretty teeth. If you think about it.
1: That is hilarious. And in your teeth, like when the first thing to fall out of your skull, that makes complete sense. Yeah. A very questionable internet opinion. Nightclubs and bars should hand out party bags at the end of the night. Listen, no one's going to be starting fights when they've been given a slice of cake, a balloon, and a toy for the ride home. Again, how do you argue with that? That's a very good point.
0: I find zero fault in that statement. I think that's a great idea. And if only one club would start it, they would all pick it up and think how better the world would be at that time. Here's another one that I found. It says, I am genuinely surprised that no one makes highbrow artisan energy drinks because I'd be lapping that up like a burnout middle class rat. All I can say to that is please don't start doing that because Red Bulls are expensive enough as it is.
1: Amen. Can you imagine what that would cost?
0: Holy crap.
1: Those things get up there. Yeah. And finally, a very, very questionable internet opinion, agree or disagree. The internet, it should be a place that you simply visit, not a place where you live.
0: Oh, I don't question that. That's not questionable at all.
1: I agree.
0: Dang, that should be everybody's screensaver on their computer.
1: There you go.
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0: If any of this sounds familiar, it's because you're listening to the best of Broadway and Friends. And if you've never heard it before, well, nothing I just said matters. Scale of 1 to 10, Pancake, how mad were you?
1: I was livid. And I say this with no trepidation of any kind of... I was yelling, literally yelling at the screen
2: yep.
1: when I was watching this.
2: Yep.
1: And then I realized I was the only one home because Liza's out of town. And I go, I am an old man.
0: Listen, sometimes you can't help it. Sometimes you don't even realize...
1: So mad.
0: Like, you're up on your feet going, what did you just say? Before you even realize you're doing it. This documentary on Netflix is called The Crash. You've probably seen some trailers and previews for it because I think it just dropped like a couple days ago.
1: It was this week, I believe so, yes.
0: And I don't want to give you too many spoilers about it stuff. I just want you to know what you're getting into. If you're a parent, particularly if you're a parent whose children are already grown and gone from home, oh my goodness, this is going to make you mad.
1: It will make you livid.
0: This is going to make you so mad because this show... Aside the fact that there are two teenagers that lost their lives, which is a terrible tragedy, and that's the background of this whole thing. But the girl that was driving the car, you know, they found out that it wasn't exactly the accident that they thought it was. And so then, you know, and then they go back and we start interviewing.
1: Yeah.
0: Got to interview mom and dad and all that kind of stuff. And, you know, when they show mom and dad sitting at the table, sipping on their coffee and, you know, looking all fresh as a daisy, like they were good to go. And just look like happy, the happiest people. Yeah, like her dad, I was like, I bet he's fun to hang out with. He just looks like a fun dude. And then I found out he was too fun.
1: He was trying to be the cool dad.
0: And listen,
1: you know, and that's what all of this could have stopped. That's what I was just so upset about. I mean, the fact that none of this had to happen. None of this had to happen. If you just laid down some rules, you know, that's what really frustrated me.
0: It's not your job. If you're a parent and you have like babies or young children or something, I don't know if anybody's ever told you this or not. It's not your job to be their best friend. It's your job to be their parent. And to set the boundaries and to deal with the repercussions of them throwing fits and hating on you and stuff. Because they don't hate you. They don't like your rules. But eventually they get over that. And
1: it's a rite of passage. They're a teenager. They're not going to like your rules. They're not going to like you.
0: Yeah, it doesn't matter. But when you hear this mom and dad on this show, and by the way, their daughter's doing life in prison right now. And it's not hard to figure out why. Because you hear them say stuff like, she was living with her boyfriend. She was 17 years old and still in high school, and the boyfriend was 20. They also said at some point during the show that they had been together for 4 years, which means that he was 16 and she was 13 when they started dating. And that's a parent fail, if you ask me. I would have no way I'd have let that happen. No.
1: I don't want to talk, you know, and also, did you hear when the dad says, you know, well, the kid's name was Dominic, and he goes, well, Dominic wasn't hurting for money, but they also, the things that they found inside the car kind of made you wonder where the money was coming from. Do you know what I'm saying? They never said it, and it's all pure speculation by all means, but to know that and know that okay, this is the kid your daughter is dating, and then go, all right, well, she's a free spirit, just let her do it. This is what happens when you allow that sort of thing.
0: Yeah, stuff like she kept getting in trouble at school, and mom and dad just would go up there and make excuses for her. And get, like one time he was like, oh yeah, the last day of school, she got suspended last year, and they called me and I had to go up there and get her. And when I asked her if she did what they accused her of, she said no. And he said, and I knew she was lying, but I just got her and took her own home.
1: That's good enough for me.
0: And that's what
1: he said. Literally, he said, because she said she didn't do it.
0: Yeah.
1: And he knew that she was lying as well. The biggest part that bothers me about this is that the dad is a teacher.
0: Right.
1: At a high school.
0: Right.
1: And just this past week, after this documentary came out, he's now on administrative leave.
0: As he should be.
1: And he also allowed her, you know, and they also kind of glazed over this. And obviously they couldn't go into too much detail. But what she was doing, what the daughter was doing was illegal. Because he believed, hey, look, no matter where you're at with what pot is, okay, fine. But they knew she smoked pot. She would get on. She wanted to be an influencer, and she would show herself smoking the pot. But more importantly, show her driving while smoking pot. Like, she had the camera. So she's on the phone driving, smoking pot, underage, And mom and dad knew all about it. And it's this culture that they get. Even later on, she even said, watch it till the end, because she does have a jailhouse interview. And she thought the cameras were done.
0: Oh, yeah. Yeah.
1: And let's just leave it at what happened. Yeah. That, it says everything about who she is all I got to tell you. And I'm livid about it. I was just so mad because of the parents. I felt should be just as accountable.
0: You know, it's one of those things where you go, you know, they're starting to prosecute parents now if a kid grabs a gun and goes and shoots a bunch of people. I think if you're going to do that, maybe you'll take a look at these clowns. All you need to watch, honestly, if you want to know what kind of parents they are, find the thing in the middle of the documentary where the mom is speaking at the sentencing of her daughter and the statement that she gave at the sentencing, which I'm comfortably certain got another 15 years added onto the life sentence because the judge was like, are you kidding me right now? It's just insane, man.
1: I think it's an important documentary to watch. I think if you're going to watch it as a parent, you should, number one, but you're going to be upset. But then you should garner to see if you should be able to talk to your kids and let your kids see this, because it does show why we have rules as parents. Yes. And it's the hardest, but most important thing you can do. I have 5 kids. Broadway, you got excellent kids. The hardest thing you can do and the toughest thing you can do is say no to your kids, but you got to do it, man. You got to. It's the hardest and most important thing.
0: And you got to dig your heels in, and you can't.
1: They're manipulators, man.
0: Listen, you just got to say, I have enough friends. You're not my friend. You can be my friend after you grow up, but right now you're not my friend. Amen. Right now you're my responsibility, and I'm going to make sure that I take care of you, because the end result of the events of that bad parenting that started that whole ball rolling is you got 2 teenagers in the graveyard and 1 in prison for the rest of her life because mom and dad never said no.
1: Never said no.
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0: Dude out in Texas was driving his Tesla Cybertruck, and he's like, man, this is cool. And they are cool. They're cool to look at. And it's interesting because I've started seeing them in different colors now.
1: Right. And you know, all vinyl. I mean, you get it. That's all aftermarket, so you can't buy them like that. You got to buy them and then take them to a place to get that vinyl put all over it.
0: There's a guy here in Nashville that lives somewhere close to me because I pass him all the time in the neighborhood. He has one that is jet black, and it looks it looks like something straight out of Star Wars. I was like, okay, that's kind of cool.
1: And did he tint the windows?
0: Oh, like, of course he did.
1: Legally possible? Yeah, you have to, right?
0: Oh, I think he went beyond legally possible with his tint. Yeah, it's
1: well, the cops will never notice him. He'll be very inconspicuous.
0: Exactly, with this black Tesla Cybertruck. But listen, if you're thinking about buying one of these, you already have one, you may know about a feature that comes with the Cybertruck called Wade Mode. And, you know, it sounds like, okay, well, that sounds like Wade Mode. Wait, that means it can go through water, right? That's kind of what that means.
1: That's what I would think, right? Yeah.
0: Well, this guy in Texas was like, you dang right, it can go through. I'm going to tell you, yes, sir, we're going, watch this. I'm going to drive my Cybertruck across this lake. And that's, and that's what he did. He drove his Cybertruck into the lake, and he made it, I don't know, based on the photo I saw, 30 feet offshore, I guess, because it was kind of shallow and it was able to touch the rocks, and then it got stuck and then it started sinking. It was filling up with water, and him and his buddy had to crawl out the windows, and it was just a whole thing. And my favorite part of the story is that when they got out of the car and swam back to shore, a guy on the shore literally looked at him and said, hey, man, you can't park here.
1: That's awesome.
0: Not, are y'all okay? No.
1: That is awesome.
0: You can't park here, man. So the cops came and they said, dude, what the heck, man? You're not drunk. You weren't sleeping. Why did you drive your very expensive Cybertruck into the lake? And he goes, well, I was trying out Wade Mode, man. I thought it would go across the water. Well, listen, Wade Mode is an off-road setting for the Cybertruck for driving through shallow water. Like now, shallow, not lakes.
1: You know that you can get it upgraded to the Moses mode, but that costs a lot more money for Moses mode. You don't have to. And you know what? If you have to press a button, there is a button. This is no joke on these Cybertrucks. If you want to take it through a car wash, because you think it's all electrical, that entire thing is just electrical. So you have to hit car wash mode, which I bet you is pretty close to this Wade mode.
0: Probably. It seals stuff up.
1: It seals stuff up. Right.
0: But it doesn't seal everything up.
1: Not everything. And it don't float.
0: Listen, it's for driving across little streams and stuff. Not for trying to get across Grapevine Lake in Texas. That's not what Wade mode is for. Poor guy got arrested, by the way. They charged him with driving a vehicle in a restricted section of the lake, which is basically anywhere open water is. And they also charged him with some water safety violations. So not only did he lose his truck and had to have a very awkward conversation with his insurance adjuster, he's got some fines he's going to have to pay too. So there you go.
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16: From the Weather Channel, I'm meteorologist Ken Boone. Hot and humid conditions here for the holiday weekend. Fair to partly cloudy skies. For us here this evening and tonight, temperatures drop down into low to mid-70s. Some patchy fog around early on for the 4th. Otherwise, sunny, hot, and humid. Stray late-day shower, storm possible. Temperatures into the middle to upper 90s, but our heat index on Saturday up over 100. Sunny, hot, and humid again Sunday. A little bit better chance for the late-day showers and storms. Highs, middle to upper 90s.
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0: This is going to hit differently depending on how big of a conspiracy theorist you are. It's B-Dub. America has apparently picked its unofficial spokesperson, and it's not a politician, athlete, or pop star. A new poll asked people who best represents the United States, and the winner was Tom Hanks. Which, I mean, if you look at the actor, Tom Hanks, he's basically America's dad at this point, with all the roles he's played over the years. Other names getting votes included Barack Obama, President Trump, Taylor Swift, Bruce Springsteen, Clint Eastwood, Dolly Parton, Keanu Reeves, Elon Musk, Denzel Washington, The Rock, and Stephen Colbert. Elon Musk, I don't understand because he wasn't born here. He's South African. But the list is all over the map, both literally and figuratively speaking, which is probably the most American thing about it. But if you had to pick just one person to be the face of America, who are you going with? Like, that's a debate that'll probably end as peacefully as Thanksgiving dinner.
1: Honk your horn loud and proud when you pass the studio. And let us know you're proud to be a part of the Hit Kickin' Country family on Z94.
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1: 4th of July creeping up in a big way. The big day tomorrow, America's 250th birthday. I went to Costco yesterday and bought 90 hot dogs. Some Polish dogs too, just to be fair. I do like the Costco Polish better than the actual food court hot dogs. Like, I feel like we need to bring the Polish dog back into the food court. Miss the good old days.

0: We're celebrating America's 250th birthday all across the nation and right here in Southeast Georgia with another hour of America's greatest country songs brought to you by Corson's Paint and Body Shop on WBYZ C94 Baxley.
1: South Georgia's number one for hit-kicking country, Z94.